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WDHA is where you find new bands, new music, maybe your new favorite song. 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

0: It's anything, anything on Rich Russo. Buddy Holly said as he would have been 90. Peggy Sue got married by Buddy, and then a bunch of covers, and just showing the breadth of how many people were covered Buddy Holly. Linda Ronstadt doing That'll Be Today. Pearl Jam, when they played Lubbock, Texas in 2000, covered Buddy Holly's Every Day. Springsteen has covered many, many Buddy Holly songs across the years. That one's Rave On from No Nukes, 1979. And then Knack on their debut album covering Heartbeat, another Buddy Holly song. Let's take a break right now. We come back and do something brand new from the War of Drugs. First album, first single in like 4 years. I'm going to play it for you. When we come back, stick around. Anything, anything.
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0: It's Anything, Anything, Amrit Russo, brand new Mondo Cosmo kicking off. That said, Sweet Forever, how great is that? And Little Steven, Disciples of Soul from Men Without Women, Forever. And then Paul Westerberg from Suicane Gratification, Looking Out Forever. Let's take a break right now. We come back. Got a lot of cool things happening. Stick around. Anything, Anything.
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0: It's Anything, Anything, Emmerich Trousseau, Olivia Rodrigo kicking off that set, Maggots for Brains, and then Zachary Richard for his birthday. Come on, Sheila. And then for Asha Bosoli's birthday, who passed away the other day, of course, immortalized in that Corner Shop song, Brimful of Asha. Let's take a break right now. When we come back, we will close out this evening with a memory of one of the worst things ever, if not the worst thing that ever happened on American soil. We will commemorate the 25th anniversary of 9/11. We'll do that, close out the show. Stick around. Anything, Anything.
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It's anything, anything. I'm Rich Russo, Steel Train, and Jack Antonoff when I Feel Weird. Of course, mentioning the towers going down. And 25 years ago, the most horrific thing happened, obviously, the anniversary of the attacks on 9/11, which changed us in so many ways. A lot of good things. People all banded together and helped out. New York City as resilient as there has ever been a place. And of course, a lot of bad things have happened. We just found out last week that they buried all sorts of documents. Giuliani, Michael Bloomberg, about the toxins that were in the air. They have people back there way too early. A lot of disease because of it, because they were covering it up for financial reasons. And that's always a problem. Makes me, just that day is just horrific. And 9/11, never, ever forget it. Always think about what was lost that day and the people that were lost that day. There's a couple songs that I'm going to play to discuss that a little bit. Harry Spiro is a guy who I've known for many, many years. In 2011, on the 10th anniversary of 9/11, released the album The September Project. It's basically about 9/11, a 9/11 concept album. We're going to play this one, Let Freedom Ring. If you happen to go buy the CD or if you download this song, proceeds will go to My Good Deed and also Tuesday's Children, which is a 9/11 charity. So let's play this one. It's Harry Spiro and the September Project. 25 years ago, 9/11. I'm going to play Let Freedom Ring.

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They say there is a wondrous village not far from here, as the dragon flies, where spectacle abounds and 16th century nobles, knights, artisans, and winsome wenches await you at a magical lakeside setting where celebrations are like nowhere else in all the land. 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

0: 105.5 WDHA, Morning Mic Drop, kicking off your work week, Monday edition. My name is Mike Anthony. Been talking a lot about how there's still some great albums to look forward to this year. But there's a couple different buckets that certain bands fall into. Like, well, we have set release dates still coming by the end of 2026. There's other bands who we've heard should have an album out soon, but it's more looking like 2027 is probably going to be a date once it's set. For instance, one of those bands is Def Leppard, who we're anxiously awaiting for some new music from. But it turns out it looks like early next year is when that will come to be. Keep you posted on the date. But what they do have in the works that you kind of have to wait for as well, but it should be pretty awesome, is a new feature-length documentary. And that's coming out apparently in theaters early next year, called Long Live Def Leppard, directed by this dude who's done a couple different documentaries before. And it was made in really close collaboration with the band. So, you know, there's going to be never-before-seen footage and just true access to all members of Def Leppard. Apparently it's going to release, or I should say early 2027, and Def Leppard on the road now doing one U.S. show on October 15th, and then heading out south to Central and South America. But I'm interested to see, you know, how in-depth it goes. It's promising to be a really nice, intimate look at the band. So we'll keep you posted on a date for that. And, of course, the date for an album release. Now the DHA Road Watch.
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3: Good early morning ride. A Route 80, Route 10, Route 46, all in good shape. 287 and 78 down to the airport looking good. Hudson River crossings under 10-minute delays. NJ Transit trains are good. That's your total traffic update. I'm Bob Williams.
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Could I come again?

0: Sublime on the Rock of New Jersey. It's 105.5 WDHA. Morning Mike Drop. Getting through this Monday. It's Mike Anthony with you. And coming up, we'll be kicking off the 90s at 9. I'm getting together a cool block of music to for you to head back to the 90s with. To time travel with. Yeah. Some one-hit wonders and big 90s anthems and maybe a tune that you hear and you say, oh, man, I remember that one. Haven't heard it in a very long time. So all of that out on the way. If you have a suggestion, definitely let me know. You can email me, mike@wdhafm.com. Now, I'm taking part in this really, really great event from the American Foundation of Suicide Prevention. And I'm inviting you to join my team, the WDHA team. It's for the Morris County Out of the Darkness Walk to Prevent Suicide. And what it is, well, it's on October 10th. It's a Saturday at Cougar Field in Chatham. Check-ins are going to start at 3 p.m. and then the walk will kick off at 4. And this is just a really, it's just a really emotional but fun and good time, like a celebratory time in the way of thinking about life and being grateful for your life and knowing that a lot of folks go through mental struggles. Maybe you, maybe someone in your family, maybe a friend or someone close to you in your life. And sadly, suicide is the 10th leading cause of death in the United States, but there's something that we can do about it. You know, whether it is talking more, whether it is learning more. Each year, hundreds of thousands of people participate in the walk that I'm telling you about, American Foundation for Suicide Prevention's Out of the Darkness Community Walks, and they raise awareness and let people know that they are not alone, which is so important to remember. Funds raised support research and education and advocacy and support, of course, for those affected by suicide. 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And now, if you or someone you know is struggling, please, again, remember, help is available. 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
3: On Route 80 eastbound side, still slowdowns, exit 28 down to exit 35. Route 1046, not so bad now. 287 south, slow out of Booton, better down to Route 24. Parkway's got very heavy traffic northbound from Union all the way to exit 145 and beyond. Southbound side, a mess from Essex on down toward exit 145. And you got the Hudson River crossing still 30 minutes to 45 minutes. GW Bridge, Lincoln and Holland tunnels with a 20 to 35 minute delay. NJ Transit trains looking good. And that's your total traffic update. I'm Bob Williams.
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0: 844 and now 66 degrees. 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Getting close to 9 o'clock. Morning mic drop. Flying by this morning as we kick off the work week together. Thanks for having us on today. Rolling Stones up now on the Rock of New Jersey DHA.

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Let's do this. 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

the 90s and 90. Matthew's Band wraps it up this morning at 105.5 WDHA. My name is Mike Anthony. It's the morning mic drop, getting you through this early Monday. Did you watch any football action last week? Or I should say yesterday, even over the weekend. Lots to be excited about. I know if you're like me, you're an Eagles fan and you're thrilled that they took down Washington, although that was a little too close for my liking, but we got through it somehow. Nevertheless, most likely you are not agreeing with me on being an Eagles fan, and maybe you're one of the fans of the New York teams. And that's cool too, because New York Jets wound up beating the Titans. My wife was sitting on the couch rooting, wearing her Jets jersey, and I felt so bad for her. I was like, Jets, come on, pull out a win. And they did it. They didn't look bad either. It was pretty good game. So that was exciting. And then, of course, last night, which is always interesting for me, of course, being an Eagles fan, because, you know, in the same conference, you have the likes of the Cowboys, who many Eagles fans despise, and so do many Giants fans. Well, they took on the Giants last night, and I guess I was happy to see that the Giants took them down, man, 28-20.

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Great version by The Clash here at 105.5 WDHA, The Rock in New Jersey. It is all about law and order here on the Coffee Break this week, saluting the great series on NBC, the whole franchise in general, and the music that we'll tie to it. Join me tomorrow right around this time for the Coffee Break here at 105.5 WDHA. Billy Idol, Shinedown, and The Warning coming your way. In this Jersey Jam, Tom Petty's here, Learning to Fly, here at 105.5 WDHA, The Rock of New Jersey.

0: 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Miller Lite, it's Miller time. Great taste, less filling. DHA rocks. All your favorite rockers are here.
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2: 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This is Wes from Puddle of Mud. And guess what? 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

That is The Warning with Kerosene, wrapping up a Jersey Jam here at 105.5 WDHA, the Rock of New Jersey. I'm Rob Acampora. Okay, Rutgers fans, we need to talk. We got to have a serious

Miller Lite Studio. Miller Lite. It's Miller time. 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We are the Rock of New Jersey.

A perfect circle. That is Starless here at 105.5 WDHA, The Rock in New Jersey. Thanks for being here. I'm Rob Acampora in the Corona Extra Studios. I was talking about the Jets earlier. Only fair I mentioned the fact that the Giants did have a more impressive win. As a Jets fan, I got to say, you beat the Dallas Cowboys. You've done a pretty damn good thing. Jackson Dart looked really good. But more impressively, Cam Scataboo. Scataboo did his thing. 18 carries, 81 yards rushing. Considering that gruesome injury he had last year, he is going to be more of a key than Jackson Dart. Trust me, Giants fans, I really believe this. If Cam can have 1,000-plus yards rushing,

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0: The godfather of the heavy riff himself, Tony Iommi, with World Alone, new DHA rock on 105.5 DHA. Speaking of the master of metal, some massive rock history just came to light. Tony Iommi recently revealed that we almost got one final Black Sabbath studio album with the entire original lineup. Super producer Andrew Watt actually approached him a few years back trying to get Tony, Ozzy, and Geezer and Bill Ward back in the room. Andrew Watt was completely fired up to make it happen, but Tony Iommi ultimately shut it down. He just wasn't convinced that revisiting the studio was the right move for the legacy. Man, what could have been? Ugh.
1: New Jersey Turnpike's had tons of traffic today, and now the Eastern Spur with a little bit of a problem if you're northbound by 15E. And I got to tell you, if you're northbound on the Turnpike coming out of 14, all of that's going to be pretty solid. Southbound Eastern and Western Spurs are both going to take you an extra 10 to 15 minutes. Route 3, westbound, just off of the Turnpike's Western Spur. That was a collision. 78, eastbounders, you're not looking so good. And this is going to be the express and local lanes. There was an issue and both roadways backed up around exit 50B. And that also affects your traffic on 24 eastbound. Trying to get there. I'm Christina Lang, and that's a look at your total traffic update.
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